0: way to work.
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3: G'day, B people. 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Sorry for the little bit of dead air there. I was expecting another ad to play, but nothing happened. So anyway, here we are. I'm Def Jim, in the hot seat this week. Very pleased to be here. Got a stack of fantastic jazz all lined up, ready for your listening pleasure for the next couple of hours. So, hope you're doing well. Hope you're having a good time today. It's not a bad day, actually, is it? In the context of recent days, anyway. So, what else? Oh, let's say something about San Ray, shall we? Why not? We appreciate San Ray. That's the Southern Californian-style eatery at 118 Ponsonby Road. And they are indeed the sponsors of the Jazz Show. We very, very much appreciate that. So we encourage you to go along to San Ray at any and every available opportunity and sample their food and the ambience that you can experience there. On to what I was playing. The last thing you heard was Jeff Parker with a track called Freakadelic. I played about the first 10 minutes of it. It's actually 23 minutes long, so a bit long to play the whole thing. Anyway, Freakadelic from the album The Way Out of Easy, which came out pretty recently on International Anthem Recording. It was recorded in January of 2023. I believe there is a brand new Jeff Parker release that's just out, possibly from the same session. I'm not sure. I haven't quite caught up with it. Anyway, Jeff Parker and the ETA Quartet, ETA standing for Enfield Tennis Academy. Jeff Parker on electric guitar with electronics and sampler. Josh Johnson on amplified alto sax with electronics. Anna Butteris on amplified double bass, and Jay Bellarose on drums, cymbals, and percussion. Yeah, that Jeff Parker's been doing some great stuff recently. And before Jeff Parker, you heard from the venerable Mr. Anthony Braxton. And I played a track by Anthony Braxton at the start of the show in honour of the fact that Mr. Braxton has in fact just turned the ripe old age of 81. That happened on the 4th of June, so just a couple of days ago. And the track I chose to play was entitled Peggy's Blue Skylight, which you may know is a Charles Mingus composition. And it was taken from the album Anthony Braxton Quartet Standards 2020, which was a multi-volume set recorded in various places at various times. The track I played was recorded in 2020 in Austria, and it featured Anthony Braxton on alto, soprano and sopranino saxophones, Alexander Hawkins on the piano, Neil Charles on the bass and Stephen Davis on the drums. So that brings you up to date, and up next I'm going to play something by Matthew Shipp from a recent release of his called The Cosmic Piano. This is Cosmic Junk Jazz DNA.

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G'day, be people. That was the Nels Klein Concentric Quartet. Welcome back to the Jazz Show, by the way. You're listening to Radio 95 BFM with host Def Jim today. That track was called Time of No Sirens. And the album, the self-titled album, is a Blue Note release and was recorded in July of 2024. Nels Klein on electric and acoustic guitars and effects. Chris Lightcap on acoustic bass and effects. Ingrid Lawbrock on tenor and soprano saxophones. And Tom Rainey on drums. Yeah, quite nice and reflective, that one. And before Nels Klein, you heard from the Julius Hemphill Quartet from the album Flat Out Jump Suite, which was recorded for the Italian Black Saint label in 1980. The track I played was called Body, and it featured Olu Dara on trumpet, Julius Hemphill on flute and tenor sax, Abdul Wadud on cello, and Warren Smith on percussion. And at the start of that set, as previously announced, Matthew Shipp from the album The Cosmic Piano, released on the Cantaloupe Music label in 2025. The track I played was Cosmic Junk Jazz DNA, and that was just Matthew Shipp playing solo piano. Very nice, I think. And that's it for that. What's up next? Stay tuned at least for another segment, because I'll probably be doing the Jazz Show Jazz Gig Guide in the next talk break, and you might want to hang around for that. I hope you hang around for the music as well. So up next is going to be Mary Halverson from her recent release About Ghosts, recorded with the Amaryllis Sextet. And this is called Carved From.

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I hope you enjoy what you're hearing. I certainly have been.

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0: Carmen Jones. Off the beaten track at 382 Karangahape Road.
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6: 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The last thing you heard was from Soft Machine, that British jazz rock band that blazed a trail back in the day. The track I played was Slightly All the Time. This is from a release called Grides on the Cuneiform Records label. The track was recorded in 1970, a few months after the band went into the studio to record their album Third, on which that track duly appeared. So that's a slightly shorter version of the track Out Bloody Rageous, written by Mike Ratledge. Elton Dean on alto sax, sax cello and electric piano. Hugh Hopper on bass, Mike Ratledge on electric piano and organ, and Robert Wyatt on drums, also on vocals on the album, but I don't think he sang on that one. And before Soft Machine, you heard from the Paul Motion Trio. I played a track called, what was it called? Oh, The Storyteller, that's right. Paul Motion Composition. On this album, Paul Motion plays drums and Bill Frizzell is on electric guitar and Joe Lovano is on tenor sax. The album is called One Time Out and it was recorded for the Italian Soul Note label and released in 1989. Very fine album, actually. It's quite hard to find on CD, but worth checking out, without a doubt. And at the start of the set, as previously mentioned, from her most recent release about ghosts, Mary Halverson with the Amaryllis Sextet, the track Carved From, Adam O'Farrell on trumpet, Jacob Garchik on trombone, Mary Halverson on guitar and pocket piano, Patricia Brennan on vibraphone, Nick Dunstan on bass, and Thomas Fujiwara on the drums. You're up to date? And it being the time it be.
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6: Yeah, folks, it's time to tell you what's going to happen in the upcoming 7 days in the jazz world. So, before I go any further, let me say another shout-out for San Ray, our sponsors, 118 Ponsonby Road. Just trying to turn this down, actually, because it's quite loud in the background there. That's better. Okay. Yeah, shout-out for San Ray, 118 Ponsonby Road, the fabulous Southern Californian-style eatery with ambiance in spades and

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Worth checking out, definitely. Thank you, Sanrai, for being our sponsors. Much, much appreciated. Another thing to mention is our Spotify playlist, which is 100% New Zealand jazz. 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Check it out. And again, another thing to mention is our Facebook page, which is full of interesting facts and news, and the gig guide that I'm about to read out is published there every Monday, so if you miss it today, you can find it there. Okay. Today, Sunday the 7th of June, there is a mini art and record fair featuring beers and burgers at the Urbanort Brewing Company, 597 New North Road. That's from 2 till 4 p.m., so straight after the show. As always, we have a number of things that happen every week, one of those is every Sunday, Funkarama appear at Hopper's Bar, 134B Ponsonby Road, from 5 till 8 p.m. Every Sunday, Monday, and Tuesday, you can catch the Jungle Birds at Caretaker, Rukai Lane, from 9 p.m. Every Tuesday through Sunday at the Botticelli Restaurant and 8 Anzac Street, Takapuna, you can experience live music, reputedly of a jazzy flavour. Coming up this Tuesday, that's the 9th of June, this is a one-off. The De Sotos are playing at the Auckland Jazz and Blues Club, Birkenhead RSA, Recreation Drive, Birkenhead. That's from 7:30 till 9:30 p.m. $15 or $25, depending on status. Also on Tuesday, at the Night Car at 44 Queen Street, there is the Daybus Quartet. That's from 7 till 9:30 p.m. Every Tuesday, there is live jazz at the Somme Cellar Door, Shed 22 on Prince's Wharf, from 7 till 9. And also every Tuesday, you can check out Vitamin S Experimental Improv BYO Instrument. And that's at the Whammy Bar, St. Kevin's Arcade, K Road, from 7 p.m. Coming up this Wednesday, that's the 10th of June, the Creative Jazz Club presents Freshest Faces, Aotearoa Jazz Collective. And that's at the Nectar Bar, upstairs at the Kingslander, 472 New North Road, Kingsland. 8 till 10 p.m. and $30 or $40, depending on status. Also, Wednesday the 10th of June, Miss Dom and Blind Bango Chutney, DJs of this parish, are doing a Vinyl Wednesday. That's at Kamuri Hi-Fi at number 1 Queen Street, from 7 till 11 p.m. And I have it on good authority that Blind Bango Chutney will be doing a Sonny Rollins feature. More about Sonny Rollins in a minute. Every Wednesday, Joe Captain presents the Upside Down Lounge at the Goblin Bar, 134 Ponsonby Road, from 8 till 10 p.m. And every Wednesday, Friday and Saturday, there is live jazz at the Flare Bar at Sky City from 7 p.m. Friday, the 12th of June, that's next Friday, The Circling Sun with Yolanda F. Fagan will be playing at Pitt Street Methodist Church from 7:30 p.m. And that's $45 or $55, depending on status. Every Friday at the New Crown Range, 251 Parnell Road, there is live jazz of one shape or another. That's from 4 till 6 p.m. Moving on to Saturday the 13th of June, Ponsonby Road Vinyl Pop-Up is happening at 186A Ponsonby Road. That's on the corner of Lincoln Street, from 10 a.m. to 3 p.m. Also on Saturday the 13th of June, Ozzy Ozar, Afrobeat, are playing at Button Factory, second birthday party. That is at the Button Factory, 2 Abbey Street, Newton, from 4 p.m. till 2 a.m.
and that's $26 or $46 depending on status. Also, next Saturday, you can check out the Jonathan Crayford Trio by going to the Atto Jazz Club, 3132 Great North Road, New Lynn, 7:30 p.m. $50 to get in, soup at halftime. Finally, every Saturday, the Jungle Birds appear at Rocket Man Rukai Lane from 9:30 p.m. So that's pretty much it for the Jazz Show Gig Guide. I'm just going to take this opportunity to also make mention of legendary New Zealand DJ Roger Perry, who recently passed. The thoughts and prayers of the entire BFM family go out to Roger's friends and whānau. Will be much missed. Legend of the New Zealand DJ scene, and New Zealand dance floors will be the poorer for his passing. There you go. So, yeah, about that man Sonny Rollins. He just passed as well. 25th of May, I believe it was. So, I am going to play a Sonny Rollins tune next. It's called Blues for Philly Joe. Talk soon, folks.

That was the Horace Tapscott Quintet with a track called Your Child, and it was recorded in 1969 at the same time as some sessions which were released on the Flying Dutchman label at the time as an album called The Giant Is Awakened, which was a bit of a cult classic of its era. And other tracks were recorded at the same sessions, but were never released back then. And so the CD I'm holding here by the Horace Tapscott Quintet is just called The Quintet. It was released in 2022 on a label called Mr. Bongo Worldwide, and is the first time these additional tracks have ever been released. Some great stuff on this CD, I have to say. Not least that track Your Child, a Horace Tapscott composition. The album features Horace Tapscott on piano, Everett Brown Jr. on drums, Eddie Brackett, who's the engineer, I didn't mean to read that out, David Bryant and Walter Savage Jr. on bass, and Arthur Blythe on the alto sax. Welcome back to the 95 BFM Jazz Show, folks. You're with Def Jim for another 20 minutes or so. Hope you've been grooving to what I've been playing. Before Horace Tapscott, you heard from Mr. Greg Belisle Chi playing solo acoustic guitar, and the track that I played, and I have to say this in an American accent, it just demands it. Charles Jr. Yeah, composed by Tim Byrne. So this album, which is called Slow Crawl, released on the Intact label, is a series of interpretations by Greg Belisle Chi on guitar of the music of Tim Byrne. And that was one of them. So, I hope you like solo acoustic guitar music. I certainly do. At the start of that set, as I mentioned earlier, I played some Sonny Rollins, the track Blues for Philly Joe, which was released on the album Nuke's Time, which I think was Sonny Rollins' third album for Blue Note. It was recorded in September of 1957, when Mr. Rollins was in the first flush of his creative flow, which would continue on for many, many years, of course. And that track featured Sonny Rollins on tenor sax, Wynton Kelly on piano, Doug Watkins on bass, and Philly Joe Jones on drums. He being the Philly Joe of blues for Philly Joe, I guess. And Nuke's Time. Yeah, so Sonny Rollins, at the time, one of his nicknames was Nuke, apparently. And that's because of an apparent physical resemblance to a baseball player called Don Newcomb, who was, I'm told, the pitcher for the Brooklyn Dodgers at the time. So there you go, that's your historical jazz factoid for the weekend. Nuke's Time by Sonny Rollins. Up next is going to be something from a band called Fieldwork, and the track is called Evening Rite.

0: Last shout for the 95 BFM Jazz Show for this week, folks. I've been Def Jim. It's been great. The track you just heard was by the band Phalanx, which was a vehicle for James Blood Ulmer and George Adams back in the day. 1985, this was recorded. The track was called Past Time. James Blood Ulmer on electric guitar, George Adams on, tenor sax, Amin Ali on electric bass, and Calvin Weston on the drums. And that was released on the Moers Music label out of Germany. And before that, you heard from the band Fieldwork from their album Thereupon, which is a Pi Recordings release. Just trying to see when it was recorded or released. It's pretty recent. 2024, yeah. Yep, the track Evening Right, and that featured Steve Lehman on alto sax, VJ Iyer on piano and Fender Rhodes, and Tyshawn Sorey on the drums. You're up to date, and I just have one more track up my sleeve. Ready to go, which is going to be by the James Brandon Lewis Trio from their album Apple Cores, which is a 2025 release. Going to play the last track on it, Exactly Our Music. And that'll just about see us out. Up next is the... Sorry, folks. I'll just turn up the guest mics.
1: Yes. Hello. We've got the log cabin coming up next.
0: Oh, it is the log cabin.
1: It is the log cabin, yeah.
0: Just not with DJ Slave, right?
1: No, not with Uncle Mark.
0: Okay.
1: It's overseas at the moment, but
0: yeah,
1: we'll make sure to do it justice.
0: Excellent. Very good. Thank you. Yeah, stay tuned for that, folks. Don't fail. Okay, bye from me. I'll be back in about a month's time. This is the James Brandon Lewis Trio.

0: is stepping onto a tour and into the spotlight this November to commemorate her dazzling new album, Train on the Island. 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
1: what is it?
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7: You know, me know.

Alright, alright, alright. Few technicals. Are we back? They're locked into Wild Kevin Radio.

We also have a very special guest joining us today. So stay locked for that. yep, you're into the Log Cabin. We've got some big tunes coming for you. Also a very special announcement to a very special person.

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1: Yeah. High voltage Auckland artist Who Shot Scott has just dropped his bold new album, Harry. 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

Yes, yes, yes. Tune into Log Cabin Radio. Big up to Uncle Mark. We're keeping the home fires burning here, brother. We're going until 4 p.m. Earlier we had the Pirate Anthem with the legend Coco T. Shabarank and Toastin' upon that. After that we had Never Run Dry by Dre Island. And now we have the version. Big shout out to the one named Kirsty on your birthday today. Hope everyone is holding it down there. And I can't wait to for you guys to see the surprise cake. It's going to be crazy. It's Log Cabin. Keep it locked.

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0: 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So the first track out of that sick run through was Stick to You by Lady Shaba.
1: Yeah, man.
0: Big track.
1: Real good classic to come back to.
0: Oh, yes, oh, yes. After that, we had Chronics.
1: Yeah, Boom and Run.
0: Boom and Run, another big track.
1: Just a little message to
0: Leon Toulouse, Boulang Beauty.

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0: Well,

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0: Yeah, it's a sweet store, great community.
1: Oi! No dribbling on the vinyl!
0: Gotta keep the label fiends in line, but they're alright.
1: Hey, what's the policy? You lick it, you buy it. Yeah, see you at the counter.
0: Music nerds, am I right?
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original bad boy. I don't know so the clean up. No got 92 TK up on the case again. 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Scene we run the scene. I'm gonna run from police siren. Watch me now.

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1: It's time for the swap meet.

We've got a few more minutes here left on the Log Cabin. Thank you very much for tuning in. We have a very special show coming up next. It's the old swap, mate.

Alberosi. After that, we had Love Will Tear Us Apart, The Dub, by the one named Don Letts. After that, we had Dorothy, a little banger by someone named Terra Fabulous. Now you listen to The Traveling Man by John Brown. It's BFM. Keep it locked.

Yes, indeed. You're tuned to the Swap Meet 95 BFM. Thank you very much to Mitch and company for the log cabin. Ably holding it down for Uncle Mark. Been of a bit of a disappointing week on the longevity front. Many favourites of the show passing on. Underneath me now, a little bit of Peebo Bryson. Passed away on the 2nd of June, age 75. And of course, we mentioned at the end of last week's show, Ronald Lepred from the Commodores, 40-year resident of Auckland City, also 75, passed away on May 30th. Also 75 this week, Dexter Wanzel, passed away on the 31st of May, and Foster's Silver, a young spring chicken at 64. And news coming in the last 24 hours, Auckland DJ legend, promoter, producer, and a BFM family member, Mr. DJ Roger Perry, passed away. Very, very sad about that. Legendary figures all in their own right. And so we got to tip the hat to all of them. I know Peebo's a bit of a Kirk James favourite, so we'll probably play a few of those off the jump. But we will represent all of those people along the way. Stay tuned to the Swap Meet. We're here until 7. This one is Up and Down. My name's Jupt. Got Kirk here. 5395 is the text line. Hope the afternoon is going okay where you are.

0: It's Spread Your Wings, Peebo Bryson from 78. For that Minnie Riperton from her posthumously released Love Lives On album. That was Here We Go, featuring Peebo Bryson, and Minute by Minute, cover of the Doobie Brothers before that. Back in a moment.
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6: And as I said, Frith, if this harpsichord is gauche, then what's Max Martin? 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

0: Matthew Crawley, how am I supposed to finish sculpting my lamp with all these unmissable Strange Universe gigs on?
1: Well, how do you think I feel, Harry? 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

0: UK rapper Kofi Stone is making his New Zealand debut this November and performing live at the Turning Fork
1: as part of his All the Flowers Have Bloomed album tour.
0: Witness Kofi Stone's incredible storytelling and reflective lyricism set to his distinct sonic fusion of jazz, soul and hip-hop. 95BFM presents Kofi Stone, All the Flowers Have Bloomed tour, Saturday, November 14th at the Turning Fork. 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

0: All right. Good evening, everybody. How you doing out there? Give you a rundown of what we had just before the break. A whole lot of Peebo Bryson. Going backwards, we just up before the break was one from 1989. Him and a duet with Jasmine Guy, who I believe is the actress from A Different World. Correct me if I'm wrong. That one was called Like I Need You. Up before that, Roberta Flack and Peebo Bryson with Back Together Again, 1980. As Jupp says, he loves a duet. Up before that was something from 1978, one of his solo albums, that was A Love From The Heart. Prior to that, him with Natalie Cole with their version of What You Won't Do For Love, coming out in 79. And I start off my little set there with Norman Connors featuring Peebo singing on a remake of his own song, Norman Connors' song, You Are My Starship. We celebrated 50 years the other day with that one of the original. This was his 2000 version. He also did another one, I think it was 2009, with Peebo singing and Michael Henderson on it as well. Of course, it was written by Michael Henderson. He likes to remake his that one song quite a few. It is a jam, in my opinion. Anyway, that brings us up to date. How you doing out there? Huge love going out to my family at home, the beautiful Kiara and Arpita, and my bros from 154, James and Carl, and the rest of them. Hope you're all well. Keep those texts coming, 5395. How you doing? 10 to 5, this is the swap meet. Jumped on the controls.
1: Underneath us now, a little Stylistics. Hurry Up This Way Again, produced by the one and only dearly departed Dexter Wansell. So we're going to spin a few from him just now, including a bunch of his productions, famously associated with the Philadelphia International Records label, and so many jams. It was a instrumentalist as well, played keys, and arrangements, productions, and recording under his own name. There's been a few spun already, so we'll try and steer clear of the stuff we've heard on BFM to date, but we like to go the road less travelled, but sometimes you just got to play a jam or two, don't you? All right, as Kirk said, 8 away from 5, you're with the Swap Meet 95 BFM, 5395, send us a text.

Got to shout out the fine people in Morningside. What up, Stephen Tarns? And also, thanks very much, Jeff, for the text. Questions about the Earth, Wind & Fire documentary, the Questlove one that is screening internationally and playing in cinemas and all that jazz, but not that I have seen. If you have any information on that, let us know, 5395. It is on HBO Max, which I believe is some kind of direct streaming platform, so probably on that. It is affiliated with Sky TV in New Zealand, so who knows, maybe it'll show up on there, but... love to know myself that one, bit of an essential, turn it up loud, etc. 10 after 5, swap meet.

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0: Oh, dang it, Clive. I've been playing for 2 hours now. My fingers are damn well bleeding. There must be a better way for you to hear your favorite tunes.
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0: Alrighty, going to do the entertainment guide a little early today. It is Sunday, 7th of June. What we got here? RBG of Many of One at the ASB Waterfront Theatre. Tickets from Auckland Theatre Company. And Tuesday, 9th of June, we have 95BFM presents Saul Williams and Carlos Nino at the Tuning Fork. Tickets from Tuning Fork. Disco Pigs at the Basement Theatre. Tickets from Basement Theatre. That's at 8pm. We've got Goldsmith Baines at Som Wines Bar and Bistro. 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And the Beer Spot Weekly Pub Quiz at the Beer Spot in Morningside. That one is a free entry. Scanning ahead here, we have... Friday, 12th of June, The Circling Sun and Yolanda F. Fagan at the Pitt Street Methodist Church. Damn, I need to get to that. I will find out where you can get tickets for that because that is a must. Tuesday, 16th of June, May Simonez and Phoebe Rings at the Tuning Fork. Wednesday, 17th of June, Callie Moran and Mott at Kahui St. David's. Friday, we got 19th of June, Acid Mothers Temple and Half Hexagon at the Double Whammy. 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

All right, how we doing out there, folks? Still going deep on Dexter Wenzel. This one underneath me is called Trance Fusion, coming out in 2004. Up before this was one called Radio Galaxy, just before the Entertainment Guide, coming out in 2021. That was featuring Yoichi Yuzuki. Prior to that, one featuring Diane Munro, a song called Lights Out. And started off that set with one from 2004 called Apple Martini. Gonna go with something from 1991 up next. It's a group called Universe featuring Dexter Wenzel, and it's a song called Through the Universe. Then we're gonna jump back even further, 1986, which makes it a 40-year anniversary this year. Title track off his Captured album. And then I'm going to go into some MFSB, who he was a member of, coming out in 1980. This is our favorite, Mysteries of the World.

How's your evening going? Just past 5:30. Coming up to 5:34, you're on BFM. This is the Swap Meet. Keep those texts coming in. We love hearing from you. 5395.

Yeah, this is Ryan Moore from Arija, and you're listening to The Swap Men, Sundays from 4 p.m. on 95 BFM, Jupp and Kirk.

It's Prince's birthday. Ten away from six, this is Erotic City. But you knew that. Love out to all the people feeling sad today because of the passing of the great Roger Perry.

We did a radio show up here on a Sunday night for a very short period of time. He was the seasoned veteran. I was the young upstart that didn't know anything about mixing, but I loved the music. And he was a very kind, patient teacher. And needless to say, complete legend.

0: let you know the girl's there.
1: I'm talking with my other babes, that would be cool. I don't want to break their hearts. So we ought to have like a signal.
0: A password.
1: Okay, what's the password?
0: You got it.
1: Got what?
0: The password.
1: Password is what?
0: Exactly.
1: The password is exactly?
0: No, it's...
1: Hold it. Slow down. Huh? The babe walks in. You see her.
0: I see her.
1: You come get me.
0: I come get you.
1: And I probably have a couple little sexies on standby. So you glide by me and you say what?
0: Okay.
1: The password is okay?
0: Far as I'm concerned.
1: Damn it, say the password.
0: What?
1: Say the password, onion head.
0: Password is what?
1: That's what I'm asking you.
0: It's the password.
1: The password is it?
0: The password is what?
1: It. You just said so.
0: The password isn't it. The password is
1: what?
0: Got it.
1: I got it?
0: Right.
1: Get her right.

All right, special request out to the texter. We wanted, this is Prince, Extra Lovable, the 83 demo version. Spinning a few, because it's Prince's birthday, and why the hell not? Is that 10 years ago? No, it was 8 years ago, was it? 2018? Probably should have figured that out before I went to air. You're in tune to 95BFM, in case you didn't know. The swap meet. 55 minutes to go. All right. Back to it.

Naked. And that's confirmed 10 years on the 21st of April 2016 was the date that Prince passed out. Yeah, respect to the legend. Got to pay your respects while they're still around. Tell your favourite people you love them today.

one hot off the press from the one like Joost Langfeld. Evening, Joost. Still dealing with the loss of Mr. Roger Perry. This is some unreleased Reactor music from Joost and Roger. This one's Cuba Sings. Shout out to anyone who knew Roger and Roger's family and friends. Influential figure behind Caliber, the Playground, many club nights, and of course Asylum FM on this very radio station, which later became BPM. Legendary figure. Respect the legend. Thank you, Joost.

This was written about 2003, apparently. Coming up to 6:30 on Swap Meet.

This one, Cheryl Ernest, He Moves Me from 73. Before that, Alex Figuera, Juicy. And back to that Reactor music, Cuba Sings. Back in a moment.

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Alrighty. Coming to the end of the show, nearly. I jump back into some Dexter Wenzel. This one underneath me coming off his 78 album, Voyager. And this one's called Latin Love. Let me know. And up before this was something from the Stylistics, 1982, one called Lighten Up, off their 1982 album, that's the name of it, produced by Dexter. And before that, some more MFSB, this time off their 76 album, and that was called We Got the Time. And we're running out of time. Hope you've enjoyed the show. We'll say goodbye in a minute. Oh, and I forgot to announce the Commodores tracks that I played earlier, going out to Ronald Lepree. He played bass on all of them. They were a lot of my favourites. We had Flying High off the Natural High album, 78. We had Turn Off the Lights and Touchdown, both off their 83 album called 13. And started off with Lady You Bring Me Up off their 81 album, In the Pocket. Rest in peace to the legend. BFM.

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1: Absolute hip-hop classic here. This one's Daisy Lady by the Seventh Wonder and produced by Ronald LaPred. So, obviously wrote some of the big hits for the Commodores, including Brick House, their biggest of big hits. But this one, I think it's clocked up over 80 samples on the Who Sample page.

before that wonderful track, again from Tony Daunton, The Dauntless, Smoke and Fire, we had a bit of a deep cut from Tim Rogers, the frontman of UMI and his project Tim Rogers and the Temperance Union. That was Some Fella's Heartbreak off of Spit Polish. A wonderful album and a great song that is difficult to track down. I was pleased to find that CD in the BFM library. Remember it fondly as a kid in my dad's car. It's great to find that. And before that, we had the last track off Infidels, Bob Dylan. That was Don't Fall Apart on Me Tonight. 5395, let me know what you're up to, where you're listening from. Hit me with a text. Let's have a Joan Baez version of a Dave Van Ronk song now on Border Radio.

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8: Welcome back to Border Radio. Before the break, we had a great song from Mark Benno that was Lost in Austin. And a lovely bit of Joan Baez too. A lot of love rolling in on the text machine for Joan. And rightly so too. I have not read her autobiography yet, but I do intend to. Looking forward to it. G'day to Glenn in New Plymouth. Thanks for texting in. I love hearing from you guys. It's awesome. Keep them coming. 5395. We're going to have another tune here, a homegrown one, a new release from a fantastic Auckland band, The Advocators. This is called One Last Ride. Check it out on Border Radio.

Neil Young, how good. That was Cinnamon Girl off of Live Rust. One of my favorite versions of that song. If you missed it, that banjo track by the Auckland Guys, as a texter requested, was One Last Ride by the Advocators. Just out this week. How good. Spun a little bit of Rita Coolidge also in there. Hallelujah, I Love Him So. Written by Ray Charles originally. Hallelujah, I Love Her So. But a great version off a great album. Let's keep the good times rolling. We might have, this is probably my favorite song, actually. One of them, at least. This is Thunder Road by Bruce Springsteen, because I've been wanting to hear it all day.

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8: 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Before the break, we had the wonderful classic from Steve Goodman, You Never Even Called Me By My Name, made famous by David Allan Coe. I like the original version the best. Before that, we had a bit of Brucey, Thunder Road. As I said before, probably one of my favorite songs of all time. A lot of love on the text machine for it too. Thanks for texting in. Glad to hear you're enjoying it out there. You might have heard in that ad break before, but the legends at Studio One Vintage Guitars, who give us so much wonderful support and love to this show, are doing a giveaway. 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So give your guitar the love it deserves. 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Going to be giving it away next week on Border Radio. And you know what? If you can't wait that long, take my word for it. Head down there. Buy a pair anyway. 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Get amongst it. Strings 5395. Draw a winner next week. So you got time, but don't wait. Let's have some Merle Haggard on Border Radio.

Pedro lives out of the Wilshire Hotel. He looks out a window without glass. The walls are made of cardboard. Newspapers on his feet, and his father beats him because he's too tired to beg. He's got 9 brothers and sisters. They're brought up on their knees. It's hard to run when a coat hanger beats you on the thighs. Pedro dreams of being older and killing the old man, but that's a slim chance. He's going to the boulevard. He's gonna end up on the dirty boulevard. He's going out to the dirty boulevard. He's going down to the dirty boulevard. This room costs $2,000 a month. You can believe it, man, it's true. Somewhere a landlord's laughing till he wets his pants. No one dreams of being a doctor or a lawyer or anything. They dream of dealing on the dirty boulevard. Give me your hungry, your tired, your poor, I'll piss on them. That's what the statue of bigotry says. Your poor huddled masses, let's club them to death and get it over with and just dump them on the boulevard. Get them out on the dirty boulevard. Going out to the dirty boulevard. They're going down on the dirty boulevard. Going out. Outside, it's a bright night. There's an opera at Lincoln Center. Movie stars arrive by limousine. The Klieg lights shoot up over the skyline of Manhattan, but the lights are out on the mean streets. A small kid stands by the Lincoln Tunnel. He's selling plastic roses for a buck. The traffic's backed up to 39th Street. The TV whores are calling the cops out for a suck. And back at the Wilshire, Pedro sits there dreaming. He's found a book on magic in a garbage can. He looks at the pictures and stares up at the cracked ceiling. At the count of three, he says, I hope I can disappear and fly, fly away.

bit of Lou Reed. Been digging through the archives here in the studio, digging out some good stuff. That was Dirty Boulevard. Great song. Before that, had a bit of Marty Robbins. Of course, The Streets of Laredo, a classic. And Merle Haggard's Swinging Doors. How wonderful. Playing behind me while I'm talking, we have Peacock Rag by Chubby Wise. Off a wonderful Fiddle Tunes Greatest Hits. Loving it. Let's keep the good times rolling. Here's Reb Fountain with Hopeful and Hopeless. But before we listen to more music, text strings to 5395 if you're a guitar player and you want to win a wonderful set of String Joy strings from our friends at Studio One Vintage Guitars. All right, take it away, Reb.

Sorry about that, folks. Momentary interruption. Played a couple of deep cuts there. That last one was from a band called Silver, released in 1976. Kind of had a bit of difficulty finding too much commercial success themselves. But that was a great song I really like off theirs, called Right on Time. Their famous song is Wham Bam Shamalam, that you might have heard. But their members certainly went on to do amazing things after they disbanded in the late 80s. Keyboard player went on to be the longest tenured keys player in the Grateful Dead. Tom Leadon was a member of Mudcrutch, fantastic rock and roll band. And Harry Stinson is an incredibly celebrated session player in Nashville. Went on to play on pretty much everything. Yeah, released in the 80s and the 90s. He was a member of Steve Earle and the Jukes on the first two albums. And yeah, if you look up his credits, he's played on pretty much everything else too. Before that, had a bit of a supergroup from Capricorn Records. T. Tolton, B. Stewart, J. Sandland. Their album's called Happy to Be Alive. The drummer, Bill Stewart, was a very sought-after session drummer, played for the Allman Brothers and for Greg Allman. And they also produced the Allman Brothers, played All About. Oh, great. Cool song. I played Don't Ride Away, written by Tommy Tolton, on that one. Let's have some Lucinda now on Border Radio.

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7: 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Deputy Louie in the house tonight. If you are a guitar player and you haven't already texted strings to 5395 to win yourself a set of String Joy strings from our lovely sponsors, Studio One Vintage Guitars, then what are you doing? Strings, 5395. For the break, spun you on Chris Hillman solo track, Slipping Away from 1976. A lovely one. And before that, Marty Stewart and his fabulous Superlatives. That's a hard one to say on the radio. I'm Blue, I'm Lonesome, off a Saturday night, Sunday morning. Before that, we had some Lucinda Williams, Wonderful American Dream, and Paul Kelly's Love Never Runs on Time. One of my favorites from him. Yeah, let's keep the good ones coming. Here's one from the sheriff himself. Missing him up here. 29 Diamonds on Border Radio.

Too Gone Too Long from Randy Travis. Fantastic, fantastic voice. We were just thinking up in here in the studio how much his voice reminds us of George Jones. How good. And what a compliment that is. Before that, played you Joni Mitchell, Ladies of the Canyon, off her release of the same title. Fantastic tune. And before that, Bernie Griffin and the Grifters, 29 Diamonds, an important New Zealand song. Thank you very much for all the lovely, lovely, kind words flowing in on the text machine tonight. Really does mean so much to me. Appreciate it greatly. Good to see some texts in there hitting us with strings to 5395. I wish you all the best in winning your set of String Joy guitar strings from Studio One Vintage Guitars. All right, gonna play you one off the Chicks, Wide Open Spaces. This is one of the albums that, as a small child, got me into country music. So I'm going to play Am I the Only One Who's Ever Felt This Way? A great song on Border Radio.

always get it back. I'm a reborn man. 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Well, I know every inch of highway. 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

gone. I'm a freeborn man. 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I know every inch of highway, every foot of back road, every mile of

Took it across the pond, those last two. The Pogues and Billy Bragg. A lot of love rolling in on the text machine for Billy Bragg's Waiting for the Great Leap Forward. Thanks very much, Rosie, for the fantastic suggestion of that one. Dug out of the BFM crates. Yeah, before that we had Freeborn Man, Junior Brown's version. How good is that? And the Chicks, Am I the Only One Who's Ever Felt This Way? As Billy Bragg says, the revolution is just a t-shirt away. Now more than ever, it's the time to support BFM. Get onto the website, buy a t-shirt, buy a hoodie, buy a B-card, buy something. Thanks very much for sharing your ears with me tonight. Thanks for your kind words on the text machine. Really does make my evening. Let's have a little Brenda Lee to take us out. Deputy Louie signing off. Border Radio.

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absurd, yo. 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Strung and braised, burning on his bunts, and my time was up. Rust of waves, turbulent on the southern, my rising luck. Flying dark rays, when the knife was blood. Masquerades, hunt against a part of my life but one. Fire hushed, hatred too bloody, never chase a fuck but hurting in my prior monks. God was too anxious, killed the flock that hadn't cried enough. Caught a dunce to hide his bluff. Guns afflate the herd, no sympathy from the higher ups. Mother's pay worse, cause Chrissy don't wanna hire us. Watered up relief from the river stream, but I'm tired, nothing came from the quiet cuffs. Naming for a bona fide, a sniper's judge. Caesar didn't save another slice for us. Take a chance, lie shunning, mouth wide shut. Jaw break to give me false stuff, the implies cut. Little sibling package didn't manage with a lifeless husk. Cold body hatching, another one wants to bite the dust. Scruffy hair fiddling and plot me to grab the slightest trust. Man pairs high corrupt, couldn't bear witness when the law they couldn't slide enough. Rattled by the book, by their luck you can smell the stench. Strike and punch on him. Bottle fluence took the lighter puff and pressed the shot he tried. Only bread and drop for when his diet got stated. Bought his yarn pill, time the sails in, why his tires pumped. Parmesan trails by the gratings all the while and where the mice come up. Artisan sale, pricey veil, shifting the diner rush. Tomcat dumping in, ratted for a diamond cut. Lost tap begrudgingly partner without a minor fuss. Right, fuzzball, my nigga. Runaway bird abruptly hung by the viaduct. Strung and braised, burning on its bunks, and my time was up. Rushed the wave, servers on the southern, my rising luck. Flying duck raised when the knife was blunt.

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1: Oui, c'est pas sûr si j'ai le numéro correct. Je suis Leslie Weiner. I thought this was in supposed to be...

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yoda, and welcome to the Hard, Fast, and Heavy Show. I am your host, Lou. Tonight, only tonight, I am Lou. And I'm actually not in the studio. Right now, I will be busy doing other things, going to Prozapalooza. I hope I'll see some of you there. We were just listening to Monkey Puzzle with Intro, No Talk. Then after that, we had Clean with Witness. Up next, I've got a song for you by Funeral for a Friend. This is Roses for the Dead.

We got more coming right now. There's more coming. We're gonna get a little sort of a session going here.

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We were just listening to Windswept with their song Hellestite from the new album Howling a Baptismal Filth. A great band from Poneke. This was just released a few days ago, or last week, May 29th. Time flies when you're having fun, huh? Before that, we were listening to Test with their song Natureza. I caught them the other day, and they were brilliant, fantastic. If you didn't catch them, I think there's a few more opportunities to go see them before they head back to Brazil. I'd highly recommend going to check them out. They're incredible, is all I could say. Before that, we were listening to Single Malt with Iron Witch. And then to start, we had Kalisa with Tired Climb.

That was Knocked Loose, Guided by the Moon. Before that, we were listening to Gulch with Lie, Deny, Sanctify. Then we had Chat Pile with Rainbow Meat. And then last but not least, Amonimath with Death and Fire. Keep it on the beat.

That was Odensi Pazuzu with Philotus. Before the breaks, we were listening to Four Liver Frafa with Pity the Weak, a great French band there. Then we were listening to Day One with Exclusive and Terror, Keep Your Distance.

That was 1080 with 14. Before that, we were listening to Tuckbeard with Victory Belongs to Those Who Fight for a Right Cause. Before that, we had Piss with a song from their demo album, A Little Girl's Horse Craze Betrays Her. Great title for a great track. And then last but not least, we had Gloss with Lined Lips and Spiked Bats.

That's all I've got for today. If I've missed any songs, sorry, not sorry. You can check the Bcast. I'll put the playlist up, don't you worry. I hope you have a lovely evening. Have a lovely rest of your day. Catch you later.

They never tell me how I move. They never tell me how I dance. They never tell me how I should. I know. They never tell me what I see. They never tell me how I know. They never tell me what I feel. I know. They never tell me how I move. They never tell me how I dance. They never tell me how I should. I know.

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1: He just wanted us to call him Captain Da. He said, you can call me Da-Da, whatever that meant.
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Uva Hominta. Good morning, listeners. You're here on BFM, and this morning we're playing music from Finland. And we're going to start off the show with a regular track that you hear around the cafes and stuff. It's a great little track, so I'll start you off with this.

Yeah, that was Bobby Orosa and, of course, the backing band called Diamond and Mink. I'm going to play some Bobby later at the end of the show, but and I think called Diamond and Mink might pop up somewhere. But if you have just tuned in, this is 95BFM, and we're playing the sounds of Finland this morning. And I think we'll just move on to some of the sort of hard metal stuff, because that's what Finland is famous for, metal. Actually, also, they are also famous for the DeLorean car, and I'll tell you some more about that in a minute.

Sound of Metal from Finland, and those bands sort of frequent the shores of Aotearoa now and then, and their fan base is mainly in the metal scene here, but they do play other stuff, so I was just talking about metal. The DeLorean cars are a part of the, I don't know if you know what a DeLorean is, but it's car that's made in stainless steel in the 80s, and was supposed to be made in Ireland, but it ended up when they went bust, about a quarter of them were built in Finland, and it's a part of the Finnish pop culture, this DeLorean car, and you'll see it pop up from in lyrics and all sorts of places. That set there was started off with Don Hewitt and the first track, and then it's followed by Deadwood and the Big Heat, and then that last track was just Atlanta. So we're going to move on to some Finnish rap. So that's Carrion Hip Hop.

0: Yeah, if you just tuned in, we're listening to the sounds of Finland this morning. And that was Rutko. And before that, we had Kinutan and Dark Side. That was that sort of metal rap thing at the beginning. But yeah, so we're going to push on exploring some of the different sounds of Finland and finding out about that country a little bit. Yeah, of course, it was the home of the Nokia phone. Do you remember that?
1: Jos oot mukana, taputa tähän rytmiin.

Yeah, that's Macho by Jekyll Kalevi. Yep, my pronunciation of Finnish names is obviously crap, but never mind. Before that, we had track by Kouko Kalotu. You should have shazamed it. Too late. And before that, we had Anna Sylvia with her Elastoman track. Okay, so we're just going to carry on playing some Finnish music for a while, up until 6 o'clock, and see if we can dig out some more, I'm going to sort of PFM sounding Finnish tracks. This is Hello Helsinki.

Yeah, that was Sir Rur, a great track from Finland. And Finland's famous for lots of things, and Kony elevators. Yep, if you've ridden an elevator and you've got Kony there, that's from Finland. Don't forget to text us on 5395 if you have got something to say, because we'll listen and put it out there. So and perhaps you've got a favourite Finnish song that you can tell us about that we can play maybe next time. I'm all set up here, but I'm always interested in listening to Finnish music, so we're going to play something eclectic now. Just to slow it down. People are probably going to hit the alarm clock at 6 o'clock. They're sitting around thinking, oh, it's going to go off, it's going to go off. I'm going to hit the button. Anyway, let's listen to some Shizu.

It's 6 o'clock here on 95BFM, and there's no news except apparently there's a dispute between Finland and New Zealand about when women got the vote. New Zealanders are proud to say that they gave the vote to women in 1893, and the Finns dispute that. They gave the women the vote in 1906, and they gave them the power to hold office. And New Zealand didn't do that until 1919, so that was 25 years after Kate Sheppard's successful campaign did women actually get the chance to stand in office. In 1907, a year after the Finns gave the women the vote, they elected 19 women to Parliament, a feat not achieved in New Zealand till 1987. So I don't know where you stand in this dispute, but I think Finland has got something in what they're saying.

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Yeah, that's Polka and Pinnaman K's by Apra. And before that, we had Trouble with Emilia Seiko. Yes, so you're listening to the Sounds of Finland this morning, and those uppity Finns who contest the fact that they gave women the vote before we did. And, you know, we took, I think it was 40 years to elect a woman to parliament. Those uppity Finns in 1907 put 19 women into their parliament. And the population of Finland and New Zealand is very similar, pretty close. So, yeah, uppity Finns. And also, they reckon they run the world. So we'll find out a bit about that later. So let's play some more tracks.

Yeah, that's Jacko Kalevi. That's it with her track No End. And before that, we had a couple of tracks from Panamu Punamu. Yeah, that's how it's pronounced, I think. So someone will just, I guess, text in and rubbish that. Never mind. All right, so we've got some more tracks coming up. We'll start with Made in China by Tamara. So let's have a listen to that and catch up with some more finished tracks coming on soon.

Yeah, that was Kalik Kelebril, and before that we had Ego Trippy with their track Matakuska. So, yeah, the dispute between New Zealand and Finland has hotted up a little bit. We've had a text in to say that he disputes the fact that, or the texter disputes the fact that Finland were able to give women the vote in 1906 because they didn't get independence until 1917 from Russia. Well, texter, New Zealand didn't get independence from from Britain until 1947. So I think the Finns are winning on that argument. So, but by the way, Bomb Funks are definitely, MCs are definitely a Finnish band. And but we're going to play some other Finnish music coming up and play some ads. So let's carry on.

Yeah, that was the Mystic Revolution, and before that we had Vima. And those uppity Finns they've kind of beaten us in the more giving us trouble on this New Zealand giving women the vote deal, but they're also taking on the world. For you geeky fans out there, they say everything in the world runs on a Linux technology. That's right. So that's your smartphone, your smart TV, your smart cars, your Google, your YouTube, Netflix, Facebook, Instagram, WhatsApp, Spotify, TikTok. Everything runs on Linux, which comes from Helsinki education system. So great there, good play there by the Finns. So we'll carry on with some more Finnish music, and up until 7 o'clock, we're a million. Rosetta should be in.

0: Dun, dun.
1: Yeah, that was E. Bran, Never Stop the Madness. And before that, we had a President Kalivit track and a Junker Pollock track. So I'm almost finished with the Finnish music this week on the show on Dawn Radio. And we're going to leave you with a few tracks. But before we finish up, I think we can go to another Bobby Araza track and Cold Diamond and Mink. But just before that, we'll play a Dear Dear Sage song. So listen through this. I think it's quite interesting, worth listening to.

Yeah. Yeah, that's Bobby Azara. Yeah, and we're just wrapping up here, so we're going to play one last track, UFO Girl by 22 Pistol Prico, which is a band that toured here in the 90s and the early 2000s a couple of times from Finland. So yeah, enjoy that. So let's crack into that and head into the news.

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1: Atamaria, good morning. Ko Theo Toku Ingoa, kua whetū karaka. It's just gone 7 o'clock. An official investigation has been launched into a commuter train derailing in Wellington. The crash happened between the Box Hill and Kandala stations on Saturday evening and resulted in two passengers with serious injuries and four with minor injuries. The train was severely damaged and Wellingtonians are facing ongoing travel disruptions due to the crash. Chief Investigator Louise Cook said investigators were gathering evidence, but it was too early to determine the cause of the crash. She was unable to give an exact time frame on the investigation, but said the final report could take between 12 months and 2 years to complete. Cook said the investigation is focused on determining what safety lessons can be learned to help prevent a similar accident from happening again. The former KiwiRail director, Scott O'Donnell, was paid just over $44,500 for a short tenure where he missed more than a third of meeting agenda items, RNZ has revealed. O'Donnell was appointed to the role by Minister for Rail, Winston Peters, in September of last year. However, despite being a three-year term, O'Donnell left the role after just under 7 months. Conflicts of interest with 10 companies were identified by Treasury, some of which supply KiwiRail, with a conflict management plan put in place. O'Donnell was excluded from 15 items due to these conflicts and missed 19 due to reasons such as needing to leave early to travel. O'Donnell is one of the four directors of Dynes Transport Tapanui, which donated $20,000 to New Zealand First in July of 2024. However, Winston Peters has said the donation played no part in his appointment. Ka whakawhiti ki tāwahi in Nāianei in international news. The Nigerian army has freed nearly 400 people who were abducted by the jihadist militant group Boko Haram. Hundreds of people were abducted earlier this year and kept in Nigeria's northeast Borno state, where people were reportedly kept under harsh conditions. Boko Haram had previously demanded millions of Nigerian naira in ransom, with 1 million Nigerian naira being the equivalent of 1,200 New Zealand dollars. Army spokesperson Haruni Sani says that two infants succumbed to exhaustion due to the conditions they experienced in captivity. Sani adds that the rest of the abductees have been evacuated to safe locations for humanitarian support and medical care. Some Boko Haram fighters surrendered, however many fled into neighbouring mountains. And Ukraine's president has arrived in the UK for talks with top European allies. On Sunday, the president of Ukraine, Volodymyr Zelensky, arrived in the United Kingdom for talks involving their top allies, the UK, Germany and France. This comes after Russian President Vladimir Putin rejected a proposal for face-to-face talks to end the war, stating he will only end the war when Russia's goals have been met. Zelensky has stated the talks will focus on greater cooperation in the area of air defence and their shared view of diplomatic prospects. Ara te kawe pūrongo, and that's the news.
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1: Āne ngā tohu huarere mō tēnei rā, your weather report for today. Partly cloudy and sunny periods with a few patchy showers. Fresh to strong west-southwesterly winds, a high of 17 degrees and an overnight low of 12 degrees. Sunrise today is at 28 past 7 this morning. Sunset is at 11 past 5 this evening. Āne ngā tohu huarere mō te apōpō, your weather forecast for tomorrow. Rā to Tuesday, fine and mostly sunny, cold night, strong west-southwesterlies moving into fresh south-southwesterlies. Ara te tohu huarere, and that's your weather.
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1: Āne ngā ahuatanga o Tangaroa mō tēnei rā, your surf report for today. Ki te tai rāwhiti on the east coast, up to 1 foot of north swell with light offshore southwesterlies. Tai Pāre high tide is at 12:45 this afternoon. Tai Timu low tide was at 6:45 this morning, with a score of 1 out of 10. Ki te tai Hauuru on the west coast, up to 10 feet of west to southwest swell, with light to moderate cross onshore southwesterlies. Tai Pāre high tide is at 3:15 this afternoon. Tai Timu low tide is at 9:15 this morning, with a score of 5 out of 10. And that's news, weather and surf. Ko Theo Toku Ingoa, the time is now 5 minutes past 7.
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Atamari, everybody. Good morning. It's so lovely to be here. Oh my gosh. That was Jasmine Mary with Drunk at the Gym. And then before that, we had a spot of T.G. Shand with Levitating the Knife. You're on breakfast. My name is Millie. Hopefully you know that, but look, might be your first time listening ever. That's a lot of pressure. Yes, breakfast team is half down. Rosetta is feeling under the weather today. Actually, I'd beg to argue maybe three quarters down. I am also going down, but that's okay. We can do this. It's Monday. Hope you had an amazing weekend. I did kind of sweet nothing, and it was pretty awesome. But there were some great gigs on. Let us know if you went. Reggae Got Soul, of course. Kate Le Bon. I got this message from Rosetta at like 11:30 on Friday night. And she was like, Kate Le Bon's changed me. So I think if you went to that and you're, you know, just kind of metaphysically not the same person, look, it's happened to the best of us. The Black Angels and Arthur Arbears, of course, on Saturday. And anything in between. Yeah, you can let me know. 5395 is a text line number. Let us know how you're going, what you're having for breakfast. I think a lemon and honey situation is about to unfold here for me. So why don't we listen to a bit of Tara Clark and Trio while I tell you what's coming up on the show. It's a classic Monday show. We've got Whakatauke o Tēnei Wiki at about 7:40. We're going to talk to Arini, get a bit of mātauranga for our week ahead. I always feel so much better after talking to her. I'm like, look, I actually got this. 8:30, Charlie's coming up. Going to be brewing some beans for This Is How We Brew It. Then, of course, at 9:10, the team from Time Out. Jenna, in particular, this week, is coming up to chat about some books. Yeah. Text in, call in, it's cruisy. Let me know if you really want to hear a song. I might play it for you. But man, do I want to hear this Tara Clerkin track. This Tara Clerkin trio, I think it's an EP, dropped on Friday. And if you haven't listened to it, it's so good. It's full of like weird and wonderful and just like amazing sounds. So, yeah. Keep it locked. Donate to the Give a Little. If you've got it in you on this Monday morning, it might power you along. Or get a B card. 95BFM/sign up. We're moving. We need some help. Anyway, I'm going to let you listen to this. Oh, something just fell off the wall. Great. So now I'm haunted. Text me your best haunting stories. Anyway, this is Lazy Daisy. Oh, so good. You're on breakfast.

hopefully you're feeling a bit more awake now. That, of course, was Massive Attack with Angel. And this is Asian Dub Foundation with Rhythm I Like. Oh, it's gonna be... we're gonna have a good morning, folks. The chaos has begun.

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1: AFIRKNA coming up in the news on the hour. The six members of the country's psychotherapist board have all resigned. The government has announced paramedics will be allowed to prescribe certain medicines. Iran's football team for the 2026 FIFA World Cup have landed and will be located in Mexico for the duration of the tournament. And the United States Pentagon's Defense Intelligence Agency has allegedly raised its assessed threat level on Israeli espionage from high to critical. Whakarongo tonu mai, stay tuned for these stories in full and more on the hour.
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7: 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There's no hot air on Rip Breeze Weather.
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8: Morena.
0: How are you?
8: Pretty good.
0: Yeah, we're all doing better than Rosetta, eh? She's off sick.
8: Sounds like it.
0: Everyone's got the lurgy.
8: I know. Watch out.
0: I know, yeah. We've got to be careful. How are we looking out there today?
8: We're heading into some reasonably fine weather. Well, not totally today. There's been a few patchy showers moving through and there'll be a few more. But there is a big area of high pressure in the Tasman or building into the Tasman today, and we'll be extending and moving over New Zealand. Should be right fairly over at least the North Island by about Wednesday, Thursday, and there is a front sort of flicks through south of that around Friday, Saturday, but generally that will stay pretty solidly over. At least centred over the North Island, doesn't start to move away really until, end of the following week. And it's going to bring us pretty fine weather, a little bit cooler for a few days. Generally a pretty fine run right through until at least the middle of next week, maybe later next week. We'll just have to see how that goes. But that is kind of the theme. It's been reasonably warm for this time of year. We've been down to about 9 degrees overnight, sitting on about 10 at the moment as it starts to warm up a little bit. Tonight should be a bit warmer. There's just a little bit of moisture comes through. There's a front moving northwards over the country today. And the remains of that sort of gets through, clears out of here fairly early, early-ish tomorrow, and it's just going to bring a few patchy showers overnight. As that high builds in out from the sort of northwest there and it starts to extend north over the country, we'll have some fairly reasonably decent wind through here, so that'll pick up today. We've got a bit of a west-southwesterly at the moment. It's pretty light, but that's expected to freshen, even potentially almost strong, but we'll say fresh. From the west-southwesterly direction overnight, so that will keep the temperatures up a little bit. Interestingly, the Tasman and actually a lot of the sea around New Zealand at the moment, but particularly out to the west there, is quite a bit warmer than usual. So that That will help just to keep the temperature slightly on the higher side, and but also potentially put a little bit more moisture into the air that does come from the southwest there, so perhaps a little bit more cloudy, showery. But anyway, pretty fresh west southwesterly, going southwesterly as it gets towards the end of tomorrow, and that's when we expect the clearance. It'll be slightly drier air after that front goes through. So a cooler night, in fact I'd go so far as to say a cold night on Tuesday night, and then another couple following that. Then we get that other weak front going through. At the end of the week we'll bring a bit of cloud with it, probably quite a bit of cloud around on Friday and Saturday, and maybe a few patchy showers around as well, and then we get another clearance once that's out of the way. Temperatures possibly slightly on the warmer side, although probably some fairly cool overnights towards the end of the weekend and at the beginning of next week, and then a nice fine run through till, like I say, around the middle of next week. That's generally what is going on, nothing that exceptional happening at all by the look of it. So forecast for today, cloud and sunny periods. It's certainly lots of blue sky over me, moon right overhead. Very nice. Nice. I did see the sun for a while, but there's a little bit of cloud out there to the east sort of blocking it at the moment, but it should start off reasonably sunny. I could see a few patchy showers showing up on the radar out to sea there, so might get the odd one of those coming through. Forecast showing a few more into the afternoon, but we'll see how that goes. A few patchy showers, fresh to strong, west-southwesterly winds going a little bit more southwesterly towards the end of the day as they pick up a bit. The high today around about 17 degrees, which is pretty much what we had yesterday, and it might be a tiny bit warmer, but don't count on it. And the overnight low definitely warmer at about 12 degrees. Tuesday's looking fine, cooler a little bit, and mostly sunny. It's the start of a run of cold nights, or at least three of them. A strong southwesterly going southerly. Wednesday fine, sunny and cooler with southerlies, and these are starting to get light towards the end of the week. Thursday fine and mostly sunny, a light south-southwesterly. Friday mostly fine, quite a bit of cloud and cool, chance of a few later showers but a warmer night, southwesterly. Saturday mostly fine, cloudy and cool with a light south to southeasterly, might get a bit of southwesterly but generally sort of light winds from the south. And Sunday fine and becoming mostly sunny after that cloudy couple of days, with a cooler night and light winds.
0: Awesome. Hey, thank you so much, Rick. Nothing extraordinary. That's what we like.
8: Sometimes, yeah.
0: That is what we like.
8: Be good.
0: Well, thank you so much, and we'll catch up with you tomorrow morning.
8: Alrighty, we'll see you then.
0: All right, bye.
8: Ka kite.
4: Wow, lucky I'm wearing a sweater. Thanks, Rick Breeze.
0: Yes, that's right. Thank you, Rick Breeze, for giving us that weather update. Now, we got Whakatauke or Tēnā Wiki in a little second, but first of all, I thought we'd listen to some lips. You're on the 95BFM Breakfast Show. Flick us a text, 5295 is the number. Tell us how you're doing. If you're down and out, poor Rosetta. Wish Rosetta well in the text sign, that'd be awesome. Yeah. Anyway, this is Lips. They're playing, obviously, at the Jukebox of Joy. Good stuff.
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0: mind. 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
2: Aye, it's that time, morena Arini, how are you?
3: Morena, kei te pai. Yeah, been a little bit mawiri this week.
2: Oh no, everyone is by the sounds of things.
3: Last week.
2: yeah. How good was that long weekend though? Man, that was good.
3: Oh yeah, I think we knew I needed it. Yeah. How about you? How are you? Good to be here.
2: Yeah, real good. I think I'm kind of half sick, so I think breakfast team is three quarters down, but that's how it goes sometimes. We missed our whakatauki last week, obviously, because of the long weekend, and I sorely missed it. I need one today.
3: Oh, gosh. Yep, okay, yep, for sure. And here we are. Yep. So, I'm actually going to bring it down a little bit, well, in some ways. But I've just been thinking about, we've just lost one of our ariki, basically, within Ngāti Raukawa. So our uncle Whatarangi Waniata just passed away over the last week. He was 92, and he was a massive leader. He was a te reo Māori advocate. He was an economist, he was an educator, he started our wānanga te wānanga o Raukawa. So his funeral was actually, the tangihana is still ongoing, should finish this morning. But, we're whakatauki for, everything in life.
2: Yeah.
3: Everything. So it's, it's not always about just the happy kind of fun stuff. So the whakatauki that I've kind of come with today is kua hinga te tōtara o te waonui a tāne.
2: One more time.
3: Yeah. Kua hinga te tōtara o te waonui a tāne.
2: Beautiful.
3: Yeah, so, we use this for, people who, leaders, rangatira, people who've done a lot in their lives for all of us. But we can also kind of use it, you can take that in a personal way as well for people that you lose who, it's all kind of relative, isn't it? It's massive if it's your kind of grandmother, mother, so on and so forth, best friend or whatever. So this talks about, a tōtara tree falling in the forest, in the great forest of Tāne Mahuta. So that's, the image for the kind of loss felt when we lose someone.
2: Yeah, and what an effect that has in people's lives.
3: Yeah, absolutely.
2: Yeah. And how it's kind of a lasting piece of you lives on.
3: Totally. And, the image of, I think, the ngahere, the forest, is really beautiful still because there are always seedlings, there's kind of growth and regrowth. And then when a great, when a rākau comes to the end of its life, it's going to fall, and that's what happens, and then it creates kind of mulch for the seedlings coming through, though, right? And, whole kind of circle of life and stuff like that.
2: Aww.
3: Yeah.
2: It's pretty hopeful.
3: Yeah, it's this time of year, right? It's starting to get cold.
2: Yeah.
3: And, actually, we start losing a lot of our elders in the winter, It's kind of this time.
2: Actually, I probably lost my granddad about this time last year.
3: Oh, gosh. Oh, yeah. Kāroha.
2: Yeah.
3: Oh. Yeah.
2: Well, my heart goes out to you, Arini. Thank you so much for that beautiful one. I feel like I want to put that in my pocket and carry it with me all week.
3: Yeah, nice.
2: Yeah. Well, kia ora. Always lovely to talk to you, and we'll catch up next week.
3: Bye-bye.
2: All right. Bye.
3: Okay. Catch you there.
1: Ka rawe, another one for the kete. That was Te Whakatauki o Tēnei Wiki.
2: Oh, wasn't that just lovely? Yes, hearts goes out to anyone who's lost someone. But we're going to listen to a track now from Hannah Everingham. This is Judy Dench. You're on 95 BFM Breakfast. Text in 5395. Let us know how your morning's going. Or give us a call. 309-3879 is the number. Yeah, let's go.

0: Simmon, formerly of Blam Blam Blam, and his fantastic band Kerfuffle are set to tear up the stage in Auckland this June. Simmon Band will be performing tracks from his anarchistic new album, The Great Kerfuffle, with support from Tena Benyoni and Shootin' in the Dark. Tim Mann and his band Kerfuffle live at Whammy Bar on Wednesday, June 10th. Get your tickets now from Under the Radar.
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1: Okay, so Tom Scott collaborated with Mara TK, who worked with Troy Kingi, who had an album produced by Delaney Davidson, who's also worked with Marlon Williams, and...
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1: Yeah!
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8: You can listen to us while you're at home doing some chores. Or you can take us along for company while you're driving in your car.

Oh, it wouldn't be a show with me without the bats. Before the ads, we had an awesome new track from Widow's Peak. Widow's Peak, New York City based. New York. And then before that, of course, we had Judy Dench from Hannah Everingham. You're on 95BFM Breakfast. I'm getting some beautiful musings through the text line. Some beautiful musings from people calling me. And you can also muse along with us. 5395 is the text line. 309-3879 is the number to call. Well, enough talking. It's bats time.

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1: Atamaria, good morning. Ko Thiu Toku Ingoa ko te Waru Karaka. It's 8 o'clock. The six members of the country's psychotherapist board have all resigned. The board's role is to ensure that psychotherapists are competent, qualified, and fit to practice. Due to their resignation, its operational staff are performing the board's core functions with oversight from the Ministry of Health. The Health Practitioners Competence Assurance Amendment Bill was introduced to Parliament on the 18th of May, and it aims to amend an existing legislation that would affect the board's governance. The proposed changes include subjecting them to directive requirements and creating a ministerial committee. The Ministry of Health is currently assessing potential candidates to re-establish the board. The government has announced paramedics will be allowed to prescribe certain medicines. Health Minister Simeon Brown made the announcement on Saturday, saying the change will reduce pressure on emergency departments and help more patients receive treatment in their communities. Currently, paramedics can administer certain medicines but cannot prescribe them. Along with the announcement, Brown said new training programs would be established to support paramedics in gaining prescribing qualifications. The Ministry of Health is currently consulting on the list of prescription medicines that paramedics may be authorised to prescribe. It is thought the list may include medicines for common infections or minor conditions. Ka whakawhiti ki tā wahi nāianei in international news. Iran's football team for the 2026 FIFA World Cup have landed and will be located in Mexico for the duration of the tournament. This World Cup marks the first time the host country has received a country they are at war with, and the tensions between the nations have remained high. 15 visas from the Iranian team's officials and support staff have been denied, with US officials stating the Iranian delegation would not be allowed to include people with links to the Islamic Revolutionary Guard Corps, from which several players have completed their mandatory military service. Despite all three of Iran's group games being in the US, the team have also been told they have to fly in and out of the country on match days. Iran has accused the US of politically biased interference in sport by denying visas to the executive staff and technical advisors. And the United States Pentagon's Defense Intelligence Agency, or DIA, has allegedly raised its assessed threat level on Israeli espionage from high to critical. Although the US has strong military ties with Israel, there have been concerns over the latter's increasingly aggressive tactics during their war with Iran. NBC News and the New York Times cite anonymous sources that say this change is also due to fears of increasing attempts to surveil top US officials. A ceasefire between the US, Israel, and Iran was announced on April 8th, with US President Donald Trump wanting to bring the war to a close, and Israeli Prime Minister Benjamin Netanyahu wanting to resume the war. Ara te kau e pūrongo, and that's the news.
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1: Āne ngā tohu huarere mō tēnei rā, your weather report for today. Cloud and sunny periods with a few patchy showers, fresh to strong west-southwesterly winds, a high of 18 degrees and an overnight low of 12 degrees. Sunrise today was at 28 past 7 this morning, sunset is at 11 past 5 this evening. Āne ngā tohu huarere mō te apōpō, your weather forecast for tomorrow. Rātū Tuesday, fine and mostly sunny, cold nights, strong southwesterlies moving into southerlies. Ara te tohu arir, and that's your weather.
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4: Lisa.
5: Hello.
4: Hello.
5: Hello.
4: Are you having a good morning?
5: I'm having a great morning. How about you?
4: I'm having an awesome morning too. We're three quarters brekkie team down, I reckon.
5: Ah, well. you're being very strong.
4: Oh, look, I was born for it.
5: Strong and brave.
4: Strong and brave, and you know what?
5: Give you that award today.
4: Yeah, you know what you have to be a surfer? Strong and brave.
5: That's true.
4: How's the surf?
5: Not good.
4: Oh,
5: not very good. Yeah, we've kind of got classically, like, both coasts in their, like, classic bad state, which is, like, east coast is just, like, nothing.
4: Mm.
5: Not a lot of swell going on out there. Looking lovely, though. The offshore's today, and it's, like, all the cabs, it looks pretty pristine out there. So, you know, it's not a bad day to be on the beach or go for a little cold dip. Would be nice. Looking like a pretty flat week this week out east, to be honest.
4: Mm-hmm.
5: High tide today is at 12:45, low tide's at 7, 1 out of 10 for Citizen today, but lovely day on the beach, so
4: yeah.
5: You know, we'll take it.
4: Look.
5: West coast, we got the classic wild west coast today, up to double overhead, swell size with strong onshores, so it's looking pretty messy out there. There'll be a few days like this, and then later this week, it's looking like it might tidy up and we might get something later on. So hold out for later on in the week. Looking pretty messy to start off the week. So high tide's at 3, low tide's at 9, 1 out of 10 on the west coast as well today. So, you know, not the best day, but there are some silver linings in there somewhere if you look hard enough.
4: Are you a midwinter swim fan or not?
5: Oh, I love a little winter dip.
4: Okay.
5: Yep.
4: All right.
5: Yep. I like a little cold dip. I think it's good for you.
4: I always say I'll do it at like the very peak of winter and then I never do.
5: Maybe we need to organise a BFM winter dip.
4: Okay.
5: At the polar bear swim.
4: Yeah, you're so on.
5: Yeah.
4: Okay, I'm going to hold you to that off air.
5: So one morning, we'll do the surf report in the water.
4: Oh, that actually sounds awesome. Okay, all right, let's do it.
5: We'll be shivering.
4: Yeah, we'll be like, so... cool, all right. Well, thank you so much, Ellie, and we'll talk to you tomorrow.
5: Sounds good.
4: All right, bye.
5: All right, bye-bye.
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0: Cowabunga, friend.
4: You're on the 95 BFM Breakfast Show. Atamari, everybody. Hope you're all having a lovely morning out there. Thoughts on midwinter dips. I always say I'm going to do it. Never do. And look, does that make me feel like a bad person? Yes. Yep. But look, some of you are passionate midwinter swimmers and I want to hear about it. This is a track from, The Sundays. Oh, I love this song. Here's where the story ends. Keep it locked on the B.

Mystery Train from Arthur Arbez. Before that, we had Here's Where the Story Ends from the Sundays. Lot of discourse on the midwinter dip situation. We've got some recruits, some people that want to come for a polar bear swim with us. And then someone said, it's a common theme that people only do a midwinter dip for a couple of seconds. So would it be too much of a hassle to do the segment? And what I say to you, listeners, nothing is too much of a hassle to 95 BFM breakfast. Gosh, you underestimate our power. yeah, we're going to keep it rolling on that kind of funky vibe. This is Satsanan from the Kunnarin Electric Fin Band. Oh, looks like a bit of fun.

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4: Wow, we get along so well. I feel like I've known you my whole life.
5: I know, it's crazy. I'd love to see you again.
4: Sorry, I just have to ask. Your hoodie is so random. What is

Yeah, I'm feeling shouty outy. So shout out to Paul and Eden who are tuned in. If you want a shout out, you'll have to text me. 5395 is the number. We're going to hear a track now from Yin Yin. They're doing their debut Aotearoa tour, playing at San Fran on the 27th of November and then heading to the Churning Fork on the 28th of November. You can grab your tickets via Moshtix. I think they kind of roll. This track is One Inch Punch. Get your tickets, eh? I reckon it's one not to miss.

bottle, you put water into a cup, it becomes the cup. 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You put it in a teapot, it becomes the teapot. 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

Yen Yen playing at the Tuning Fork in November. Oh, that's going to be so fun. Head along to Mosh Ticks, get your tickets. Can't wait to make the Tuning Fork all that sweaty with the dancing. Right, we're going to have one more track before news headlines. And it's a bit of a conversation started this one. We were talking about the ratio of, someone called me and said, what do you reckon the ratio of tracks that are like winter versus summer would be? And I was like, oh, it's probably way more tunes about summer, right? But we found one from the Pixies called Winter Long, and it's just, it's good old fashioned stuff. So we're going to have a listen now.

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1: AFIRKNA coming up in the news on the hour. Research into the 33,000 children in severe housing deprivation at the time of the last census has found links to further issues. The Green Party has accused National of secret cuts to the health sector. The Israeli military says that Iran launched missiles towards Israel earlier this morning. And the United States President Donald Trump is considering buying the Chagos Islands from Mauritius. Whakarongo tonu mai, stay tuned for these stories in full and more on the hour.
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2: This is how we brew it. And of course, Charlie's in the studio this morning. How are you, Charlie?
4: Good morning. I'm good, yeah. How are you?
2: Good, yeah. I'm real good. I keep saying we're three quarters down, Brekkie team.
4: Yeah.
2: I'm kind of half sick.
4: Holding it down.
2: Rosetta's full sick. But, you know, I came because I knew that you would be here this morning brewing up some coffee.
4: Yeah, we're going to brew some coffee again.
2: And I thought I couldn't miss that. Yeah, it's gonna help immeasurably. Okay, what's happening here? You've got all sorts of bits and bobs.
4: I've got all sorts of bits. So this week we're gonna do the plunger.
2: The plunger. Yeah.
4: So we've good. Got some Colombian coffee, mm-hmm. The Papillon, and we're gonna brew the plunger. So do you remember how many grams to do for a liter? Do you remember that?
2: No. Maybe. I don't know. I was going to try and make something up, but I'm not even going to try that. No, I don't.
4: So we're going to do 60 grams a litre.
2: 60 grams a litre.
4: But just us two today, so we're going to do 500 mils. So we're going to do 30 grams of coffee.
2: That works out.
4: And with the plunger, we want to do it a coarse ground.
2: Uh-huh.
4: Yeah. So with the AeroPress we did last time, it was kind of a medium coarse.
2: Mm-hmm.
4: Yeah, and this one, we're going to do a lot coarser. We're going to put the coffee in the bottom. We're going to bloom it.
2: Oh, okay, this is a blooming situation.
4: Yeah, we're going to bloom it again. You should always bloom, really.
2: I think a lot of people are surpassing this step.
4: It's an important step.
2: Oh, okay. Well, bloom your plunger coffees,
4: yeah,
2: mate.
4: Yeah, it allows... you're kind of saturating all the coffee. It allows the kind of CO2... to escape. You'll see when you do the bloom, it'll be kind of bubbly. There'll be like
2: mm-hmm.
4: not a tremor CO2. As such, but it's kind of, yeah, there'll be like a layer of bubbles on the top at the start. And when you fully kind of wet all the coffee, when you add the rest of it, it extracts it more evenly. So the bloom's super important.
2: So important, and we've all been skipping it. I feel like plunger's quite like a common way to brew it. Grow it around here.
4: Yeah, I would say so. Do you want to do the...
2: Oh, yes! Yeah. It's grinding time, people. Oh.
4: Yeah, so the plunger's been around a long time. Mm-hmm. I actually looked it up before I came in, and it was kind of patented in 1850.
2: What?
4: Yeah.
2: 1850?
4: 1850, yeah. So it started in France,
2: uh-huh.
4: and it was called the Cafetière.
2: Mm-hmm.
4: And then it's also called the French press.
2: Yeah.
4: But I think it's most well-known over here is the plunger, which is definitely my favourite.
2: There's a great track called French Press. Excuse the grinding sounds. I'm nearly there. I can feel it. The room has now filled with the most like delicious aroma as well.
4: Yeah, I've not had my coffee yet either, so this is going to be awesome.
2: No, me neither. I've only had a peppermint tea.
4: Okay, let's get to it.
2: Disgraceful, eh?
4: So the the plunger's kind of an immersion brew.
2: Mm-hmm.
4: So we put the hot water in with the coffee. We leave it for 4.5 minutes, and then we tip it all out. You want to kind of empty everything out of the plunger at 4.5.
2: Okay, I think
4: because
2: I'm
4: if you leave it in there, it'll just continue to extract,
2: and
4: it'll start to get a bit bitter. So you don't really want to leave it sitting in there.
2: This is a fucking workout, Charlie. I can't believe you set me up at 8:30. Okay, you finish it off. Okay, the Colombian bean. Oh, there you go. I was so close.
4: You were.
2: And I gave up. All right.
4: So we're going to put the coffee in.
2: The coffee's going in. Oh, it's a really coarse grind.
4: Yeah.
2: Wow.
4: You want it to be a lot coarser than pour over and AeroPress.
2: Yeah.
4: We're going to get it on here.
2: Well, so it's like, oh, okay, let's go.
4: Water's just straight off the boil's kind of fine.
2: So just like boiling water?
4: Yeah, just using a kettle, I think. I think that's why the kind of plungers, it's in every household, you know. It's probably the most used one and it's probably the most simple.
2: Oh, look at all that CO2 escaping. Now the room just smells like caramel.
4: Yeah. Yeah, and there you go. If you have a look in, you can kind of see the all the bubbles.
2: That smells so good.
4: So we're going to leave that 30 seconds.
2: 30 seconds blooming.
4: Yeah.
2: People, 30 seconds bloom.
4: And then we're going to fill it up the rest of the way. So we're doing 500 mils.
2: Okay, and then are we waiting more?
4: Yes, the really total impatient. Brew time. Total brew time is kind of 4.5.
2: Okay, yeah. Awesome. Okay, so it's bloomed. That fancy scale that has a timer on it, do you have something like that on 830's website?
4: We're coming soon. We do. We're just redoing the brewing stuff at the moment. So we'll be releasing a lot of kind of fun toys for brewing at home over the next month or so, and there'll be a few deals as well. So definitely
2: here
4: keep an eye out.
2: Go, listeners. We're going to be brewing it up however the hell we want. Someone's just asked, can you pour a plunge coffee through a filter, and is there any reason to or not to?
4: You can. So one of the kind of taste profiles about a plunger is there's usually a lot of body.
2: Mm.
4: That's because the filter that we use on the actual plunger is kind of metal. It's not kind of paper. It's not that fine.
2: Okay.
4: So a lot of the kind of coffee particles come through in the cup.
2: Mm-hmm.
4: If you wanted a cleaner cup, you could pour it through a filter afterwards.
2: Yeah, but remember to wet the filter first.
4: You should always wet the filter, really, yeah, just to get rid of any flavour that might be on it.
2: The paper taste.
4: The papery taste, yeah.
2: Okay.
4: So, yeah, you can. It's definitely an extra step and it will make a cleaner cup, but it's not always necessary.
2: There you have it. Yeah. So tell us about this week's bean, Colombia.
4: Yeah, so the coffee this week is from Colombia. It's our Papañan. It's the one that we have on year-round. It's kind of a mainstay.
2: Mm-hmm.
4: It is grown in the cacao region.
2: Beautiful.
4: Cacao region. It's pretty high altitude. A lot of Colombia's high altitude, really. Yeah. I think that's why the coffee is such a high quality. The thing about altitude is the slower... When it's higher altitude, the cherry develops more slowly, and that leads to more complex sugars.
2: Yeah, so it's kind of, it takes more time.
4: Yeah.
2: And it's kind of just developing into its own perfect little thing.
4: Yeah, more depth and more character.
2: Oh, I didn't know that.
4: Yeah, because of the, so this region's, the Papañan's kind of over 1500 elevation.
2: Mm-hmm.
4: It's kind of 14 degrees to 29 year round.
2: Okay.
4: And it's all kind of hand picked, which is pretty typical in Colombia, really. A lot of the farms are kind of small and quite steep, and you can't really get any machinery on there.
2: Yeah, you can't just kind of come around with a big tractor or something.
4: No.
2: Unless it's like a mountain goat or something.
4: Yeah. Yeah, which is cool. I think when you're hand picking as well, people are only picking the really ripe cherries.
2: The best cherries.
4: Yeah, so it adds to a higher quality. If you're going in with machinery and they're kind of stripping the trees, you're kind of getting everything.
2: Yeah, you're getting the rubbish beans as well.
4: Yeah.
2: Oh, wow. Beautiful. Tasting notes?
4: Tasting notes are kind of, caramel and citrus mainly.
2: Okay, yeah. So quite bright.
4: Yeah, I think Colombian coffees have a lot of acidity, but they're also quite well-balanced.
2: Delicious. Well, listeners, if you want to win yourself a bag of this wonderful Colombian coffee, all you have to do is text through the word 830, your name and your B card number, and it could be yours. Otherwise, if you can't wait and you're impatient like me, head along to 830's website, use the code 95BFM and get 10% off. I'm so excited for all those new brewing methods to drop on 8:30.
4: Yeah.
2: It's going to be so cool.
4: It's been in the works for a little while, but I think we're there. I think we've kind of finalised it and we'll be releasing it soon, so keep an eye out.
2: Cool. So it's already brewed. God, we got it yapping. That didn't feel like that time.
4: That flew by.
2: That really passed us by. Okay, I've got a cup of coffee now. People, the energy of the show is about to lift tenfold. Let's have a sip. Oh, that's good.
4: Yeah. So the flavor's really good. I'm very happy with the flavor. I probably wouldn't tweak the grind size at all. You know, we talked last time about extraction and
2: yes.
4: I'd say the flavor's really good. I like a little bit more body.
2: Mm-hmm.
4: So I'd probably add a little bit more coffee next time.
2: Okay.
4: Yeah.
2: Yeah.
4: But tasting really good. Super happy with it.
2: Oh, that's delicious. Hey, thank you so much, Charlie. Listeners, get texting. As a part of This Is How We Brew It, we always play a track from where our beans are from. This week, we're in Colombia. So I'm going to play a track from the Meridian Brothers. This is La Pesadilla. Thank you, 830, and thank you, Charlie.
4: Thank you. See ya.

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0: Matthew Crawley. 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
10: So caffeinated, feeling so good. Hope wherever you are caffeinated too. You can text through 830, one word, one T in the middle, your name and your B card number, and you'll be in to win a beautiful bag of Colombian single origin beans. I can testify, this is good. Thanks for texting through all your favourite winter songs. We've been talking about the ratio of winter tracks to summer tracks. Potentially not enough winter representation out there, but these listeners have got taste. Texting through some really good ones. This is a brand new one from Kurt Vile. Philly's Been Good to Me. Off the new album, Philadelphia's Been Good to Me. So good. Let's have a listen.

0: Oh, so good. Brand new from Kurt Vile. Oh, wicked. Someone's joined the debate of summer and winter tracks. I feel like I'm getting my colours done. Am I summer or winter? It's a pretty niche reference. To any of you that have had your colours done, shout outs. Someone said, is a Northern Hemisphere release in July a summer or winter track? And I think it's got to come down to the subject matter at that point. Because if it's about winter, then it's still a winter track. But I guess if it's just a great song, it's song of the summer? Maybe? I don't know. Let's have some current affairs while I think about it.
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2: Ata Maria, good morning. Ko Thio Toku Ingoa, ko Iwa Karaka. It's just gone 9 o'clock. Research into the 33,000 children in severe housing deprivation at the time of the last census has found links to further issues. The research by the Coalition to End Women's Homelessness found that compared to peers in stable housing, these children were less likely to be enrolled in a GP or attend preschool and more likely to be hospitalised with a preventable illness or experience abuse. A community housing Aotearoa report recently found that homelessness had reached its highest level ever. However, the government showed no plan to reduce child poverty in the budget and is currently far from on track to meet its reduction targets. Child Poverty Action Group Executive Officer Lynn Amos said it was not a matter of prioritising fiscal restraint, as the costs are merely shifted to hospitals, emergency housing, mental health services and the justice system. According to OECD estimates, child poverty costs New Zealand $15 billion per year. The Green Party has accused National of secret cuts to the health sector. Co-leader Chloe Swarbrick said the cuts come from the government's lack of funding for higher KiwiSaver costs for a second year in a row. Finance Minister Nicola Willis dismissed Swarbrick's claims, saying this is to be managed from individual agencies. Willis also stated that no funding was pre-committed against this year's budget for KiwiSaver-related costs. Despite these comments, Swarbrick has asked the minister to outline how much the government knows the KiwiSaver decisions will cost and to show New Zealanders how it is meeting these costs. Ka whakawhiti ki tāwahi nāianei in international news. The Israeli military says that Iran launched missiles towards Israel earlier this morning, all of which have been intercepted so far. The missile strikes come after Iran's Revolutionary Guard Corps warned the Israeli military to cease its attacks on Lebanon. The bombardment by Iran is the first of its kind since the beginning of the ceasefire in early April. Earlier this morning, Israel bombed Beirut's southern suburbs, killing 2 and wounding 20. This comes after bombing on Friday killed more than 20 people in Lebanon, including a paramedic and 2 Syrian children, while American forces bombed radar sites in Iran, and a wave of missiles and drones was launched by Iran towards the Strait of Hormuz and the Gulf region. And the United States President Donald Trump is considering buying the Chagos Islands from Mauritius. The Telegraph has reported that Trump is weighing a bid for the islands amid stalled UK plans to cede sovereignty over the territory. According to the reported proposal, the Trump administration would bypass the United Kingdom, purchase the island, and take control of the US-UK Diego Garcia military base. This plan would only go ahead once the islands were made sovereign, so the US could negotiate with Mauritius directly. The plan is the latest of several proposals being considered by the US, allegedly being brought forward by US Treasury Secretary Scott Bessent, but is yet to be seen as the lead option. Ara te kawe pūrongo, and that's the news.
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2: Āne ngā tohu huarere mō tēnei rā, your weather report for today. Cloud and sunny periods with a few patchy showers. Fresh to strong west-southwesterly winds, a high of 17 degrees and an overnight low of 12 degrees. Sunrise today was at 28 past 7 this morning, sunset is at 11 past 5 this evening. Āne ngā tohu huarere mō te apōpō, your weather forecast for tomorrow. Rā to Tuesday, fine, cooler and mostly sunny, cold nights, strong southwesterlies moving into southerlies. Rā te tohu huarere, and that's your weather.
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2: Āne ngā āhuatanga o Tangaroa mō tēnei rā, your surf report for today. Ki te tai rāwhiti on the east coast, up to 1 foot of northeast swell with moderate offshore west-southwesterlies. Tai Pāre high tide is at 12:45 this afternoon. Tai Timu low tide was at 6:45 this morning, with a score of 1 out of 10. Ki te tai Huauru on the west coast, up to 12 feet of west-southwest swell with light to strong cross-onshore southwesterlies. Tai Pāre high tide is at 3 this afternoon. Tai Timu low tide is at 9 this morning, with a score of 1 out of 10. And that's your news, weather and surf. Thanks to Lois, Thomas and Irene for writing the news bulletin. Ko Theo toku ingoa, the time is now 6 minutes past 9.
0: Thank you, Theo, and thank you, Lois, Thomas and Irene. You guys are the absolute best. Let's kick off with some deep state for the 9 o'clock hour, but we have loose reads coming up very shortly.

0: Take off your jacket, because it's time to get deep under the covers with a Loose Read.
1: Yes, it's Loose Read reads. Blah, blah, blah. I got so excited listening to Kneecap. But I feel like Kneecap was quite an appropriate intro for this one, eh?
2: Yeah, we're heading to Ireland. Heading to Ireland with Noel McCarthy's Stakes, Dracula Woo. And the Secret to Happiness. So, it's really nice to have a BFM alumni writing yet another book. And I heard that Noel was on here last week with on Morning Glory, which I'm excited to listen back to. But I'm so pleased to talk about this book today. So you may have read Noel McCarthy before in her 2022 memoir, Grand, Becoming My Mother's Daughter. This won the E.H. McCormick Prize for Best First Book in General Nonfiction at the Ockhams. And that was, how would you describe that? It's a tale of...
1: It's quite devastating, actually.
2: Devastating tale of Noelle's relationship with her alcoholic, eccentric mammy.
1: Yeah, and there's moments of real kind of levity, but, I mean, overall, I don't think I'll ever recover from reading Grand.
2: Oh, it's a beautiful book. It really struck a chord with readers as well. In that kind of hilarious way that everyone can, like, trace themselves back to Ireland as well. So they kind of feel like that story's theirs.
1: 50%, personally.
2: Yeah, totally. But Stakes, Dracula and the Secret to Happiness opens with Noelle in Auckland 2009. She's waking up to a man hungover and every dirty part of her hurts. And it immediately references Dracula. I like this little bit. This is straight in. We're straight into it. So in the bed, I shut my eyes tight against the morning light. Fuck, I feel ill. A hand then, running in long strokes along my hip. Good morning. I can feel the words vibrating in his chest. I don't answer. It's better when I pretend to be asleep. It occurs to me, this is the right amount of shame for me. This is how bad it needs to be. The sun's coming up in the window, high above our heads, hot enough to burn you up. How did I get here? And there's a voice that comes from inside me, then, that sounds a lot like Dracula. Nicely spoken, elegant, a real cunt. You walked yourself into this place and now you're stuck. You and Jonathan Harker, you're both going to die in here. You never listen. You don't know when enough is enough. That's how we lead in. So good.
1: Oh my gosh.
2: Away.
1: Yeah.
2: And this is this little prologue is capturing a beginning of a shift in Noel. But first we need to go back to early 90s Cork. And after reading Bram Stoker's Dracula at 14, Noelle would leave her bedroom window open at night, hoping that he might come in.
1: I remember a mention of that in Grand, and I was like, that needs to be explored more than it was in that first book.
2: Totally. And a fun fact is, I guess, that she was working on this book before Grand. She's been working on it for a really long time, but Grand had an urgency to it after the passing of her mum. I guess from here, when we go back, we're investigating the seeds of the urge to self-destruct through alcohol into blackouts and unhealthy sexual encounters, but also this book really holds the nostalgia of being young and free and rebellious and those kind of nights out where no one actually really has anywhere to stay and you're just getting drunk as young ones and her leaving Ireland and moving to Auckland and getting into media and her career, but this kind of little devil on the shoulder
1: that's always a little bit there.
2: Yeah, that's
1: life.
2: Totally.
1: Wow.
2: And Talia Marshall, in her review of this book for Newsroom's Reading Room, said, "For someone who is so admired and mysterious, she is very brave and turning over like a cat and showing us the fur of her underbelly." Isn't that a delicious sentence from Talia? But
1: so good.
2: I heard Noelle was speaking about this book and saying that with her work and with Grand, people wouldn't come and talk to her about her book and her family. They would talk to her about their lives and their family. So there's something really relatable in her writing. I think a lot of people can see themselves in her writing, just little aspects or aspects of your family. You know, we have generational unhealthy relationships to alcohol, which people, I think, can recognize. And what makes this, it's like It's so cool. It's so interesting, even just after a few years of Grand, that you Stakes has got this... It's just shifting the axis on Grand. It's investigating or looking at some of the same things that have been explored, but just from a different angle. Mm. And then it's always filing Dracula and vampires into it. You know, Mammy's back, and she has that sing-song, acidic one-liners that are just so... great, you know, I mean, they wouldn't be great if they're said to you, but they're like great as a reader.
1: Yeah.
2: Her and I guess like getting into like why has what happened. Her mum, you know, you look at inherited trauma, her mum's like terrible time as a young woman, losing her children, and the rape that she experienced, her work as a psychiatric nurse in an asylum. So Noelle's just constantly peeling back the layers. Mm. And then you could think like, where do vampires fit in, and does it work with this memoir? But I think it really gives context of Ireland at the time of Bram Stoker, Ireland's mistreatment of women, the mother and baby homes. I might think of the political fiction writing of Claire Keegan and Sinead Gleeson. She writes nonfiction as well, but there's just this reaching towards meaning in everyday life. And perhaps if religion isn't working for you, like perhaps if you look towards a cultural context or something that stays with you, how can you get meaning from that? The writing is really sensory and kind of quite delicious, and it's the underbelly of the cat. It's really personal, and doesn't hold back from making one look. She's not working at making herself look good to anyone. It's just
1: she's so vulnerable. That's what really struck me with Grand, is like, you know, writing a book like that, you know, plucking that memory out of yourself and then let alone releasing it, you know, is so brave.
2: Yeah.
1: And it's just, yeah, it's beautiful.
2: And it's great to read because you can kind of feel a bit normal, you know. But it's it's a book of vampires and family and booze and this haunting hunger of desire, but not really knowing what that desire is and where that comes from, but then ultimately I would say leading to transformation, you know. And I was reading David Sedaris's new book of essays in the weekend, and he was talking about what makes a good biography, and he said that there should be an addiction and lots of sex, but then like overcoming that. And I was like, oh my god, that's Noelle's book. She's done it.
1: Great biography.
2: It's a book for women. It's really a book for, I mean, not for women just to read, but it's a book about women and being an Irish woman, being a woman in today's world, and you think of Me Too, etc., and sort of that acceptance of what you're supposed to be or live through, especially as like a teenager, and maybe that shouldn't be that way. Being a mother, having female mentors in your life. It's just about trying to be.
1: Oh, I love it. Yeah, I can't wait to read it. I need to go and pick up a copy, so I might be in timeout very soon.
2: Come in. Yes, it's, yeah, I would highly recommend it.
1: Yes, we've been talking about Stakes by Noelle McCarthy, and it's so good.
2: Yes. And love there's it. Lots of music in this book mentioned. Yes. A lot of Madonna. But we thought we'd play...
1: We play a track from the Stone Roses. This is I Want to Be Adored. Is this like mentioned in the book?
2: It is definitely mentioned in the book. And that brings in that nostalgia as well, and that roaming in fields teenage life. I love the song anyway, but
1: I love a book that you can chuck together a playlist for. Totally. As well,
2: like, you can do that for this.
1: I do love a music biography solely for that purpose, because you can just like get the headphones in, get the book out, and just go to U Zone.
2: Yeah, exactly. Yeah. I was having a Spin Doctors revival last night based on a song from based on reading this book and seeing plucking out what songs were good and nostalgic from it. So,
1: classic. All right, this is the Stone Roses. I Want to Be Adored. Thank you so much, Jenna.
2: Thank you. This is on the shelf now.
1: Time out.
2: And we've got signed copies on the shelf too. So,
1: Ooh, ooh la la, collector's edition.
2: Yeah.
1: Let's go.

0: That was Loose Reads.
1: Of course, it was Loose Reads, thanks to Time Out Bookstore. You know when you can tie in a Stone Roses track into Loose Reads, it's going to be a good book. We're, of course, chatting Stakes by Noel McCarthy, BFM alumni. Classic. Yeah, go and pick it up on the shelves at Time Out. And if you want the full 4D experience, listen back to Morning Glory with Emma on Thursday last week. She had Noel McCarthy come up to the studio. So yeah, you can really, really dive in. You're on 95BFM Breakfast. We're going to go for a short break, but do stay tuned. We've got plenty more tunes where this came from. Yeah, and we're just going to be chilling, pretty much.
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8: 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The 95 BFM Monday 1 to 4 with the Sinister Sister and Goth Mother Superior, Penny Black. 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
9: 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Before the ads, we had two super duper awesome tracks. We had Two for Two from AMA winners Kato and Brandon Shiraz. The scream we screamed when they won that. Oh my gosh. And then, of course, we had Takatapu Nani with Only Girl. I've been loving Takatapu Nani's cover shows here on 95 BFM. Now, we're coming to the end of the show, kind of. We've got 20 minutes left. And I've been thinking about this song a heck of a lot. This is Double Happies with Nerves. You're on 95 BFM.

I'm making such a racket in here, eh? This is Shell and Cold Water Blues from The Ideas. Before that was Quickly from Hoha. Just about at the end of the show, nearly. Thanks for all your texts. Thanks for all your calls. It's been lovely to chat.

God, totally Runga, so good. Shell and Coldwater Blues. Damn. I love that track so much. Radio. That brings us to the end of the show. Full stop. If you aren't awake now, I don't think anything's going to fix you. Maybe a cup of 8:30 coffee? Potench. Thank you to everyone who joined me. Arini for giving us our whakatauki o tēnei wiki. Charlie for coming up and brewing some delicious plunger coffee. And Jenna for coming up for Loose Reads to talk about Noel McCarthy's brand new one. Yeah, go check it out. Anyway, that's it from me. Thanks for tuning in. Thanks for everything. Oh, thank you, Rosetta, wherever you are. She's been here in spirit the whole morning. This one is from Jared Mattson and Ruben Nielsen. It's called Wedgie. Bye.

0: That was the 95 BFM Breakfast Show with Rosetta and Millie. Hey, don't cry. We'll be back again tomorrow.
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95 BFM, this is the Morning Glory Show with myself, Farron. We just heard Otis Harding with If Lady Does It, and now we have more Blue Noise with Knock.

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95BFM, this is the Morning Glory Show, brought to you by The Tuning Fork. We just heard Cabinets and Mountaintops by Tiny Ruins. Before that we heard I Am a Tree by Big Sigh. And now we have School Fair with Old Wound Open.

0: Rockers Yahweh Nailgun are heading over to our shores for the first time ever this July and performing live at the Turning Fork. 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

0: And for Tuesday, that's tomorrow, we have 95BFM Presents Saul Williams and Carlos Niño at the Tuning Fork. Tickets from the Tuning Fork website. We also have Disco Pigs at Basement Theatre. Tickets from Basement Theatre website at 8 p.m. We also have Goldsmith Baines at Somme Wine Bar and Bistro. Free entry, booking recommended, that's at 7 p.m. And finally for Tuesday we have the Bear Spot Weekly Pub Quiz at the Bear Spot Morningside, and that's free entry. Now for Wednesday we have Auckland Bluegrass Club Presents The Magnets at the Bunker Devonport, $15 on the door at 6 p.m. We also have Captain Blisterman and Bobby Moldy at the Clear Inn, and that's free entry. We once again have Disco Pigs at Basement Theatre, 8 p.m. and all that. And we have also listed once again The Magnets, and that will be in Devonport. Finally, for Thursday, we have Coro, the Coronation Street parody at the Classic Comedy Club. Tickets at Eventfinder website. We have a third night in a row, Disco Pigs at the Basement Theatre. We also have Rum Jungle, the Marginalia Tour at the Tuning Fork, with support from Sleepazoid. Tickets from Moshtip website, and that's at 7:30 p.m. And finally, we have at Whammy Public Bar, the Waiting Room EP release party. 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

95 BFM. We just heard Closer Than Words by Polyester. And before that, we heard Vera Allen with When It's Over, featuring Hemi Hemingway. Now we have Hans Puckett with Get Your Shit Straight. The titles is all initials.

You're tuned into the Morning Glory Show with myself, Farron, brought to you by The Tuning Fork. We just heard Belter Space with Fused, and now we have Cindy with All the Nice People.

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We just heard Harry W playing jazz with the Homies. Before that, we heard Theo Ray with Dress Me Up. And now we have Deep Below from Opus.

95 BFM, we just heard Earth, spelled I-R-T-H, with Cloud Cassette. And before that, we heard Krauss with Horse Pyramid, and that was live at Bar Open. Now we have Formica with Lost in Traffic Somewhere.

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23: 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Thank you.

on the Morning Glory Show with myself, Farron, brought to you by the Tuning Fork. We just heard Legbanan Bay A by Shogun Orchestra, and before that we heard Made with Hay with I Am Close to Believing. We have now See Me Now by IC.ZYL and Babe Wilkins.

That was Just Sprinter by Shiraz and LSJ, and before that we heard Blue by LSJ. Now we have Age's Power Flip with Great Power Guacamole.

Samara Alofa is performing with the Exploding Rainbow Orchestra Sunday, July 12th at the Kiritakanawa Theatre.

95 BFM. We're in the last 18 minutes of the Morning Glory show with myself, Farron. We just heard Samara Alofa with Don't Care. And before that, we heard Han Lynch with Loloma. Now we have Pacific Heights with Reasons.

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95 BFM. That was to L, like a arrow, by Polarity. Before the break, we heard Sequencer by Ultraviolet, and before that, Reasons by Pacific Heights. We got the last tune now. This is called Too Much by Paradox Princess. I've been Fern, this has been The Morning Glory, brought to you, of course, by The Tuning Fork, and The Wire is up next.

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0: Tēnā koutou katoa, ko kēs te tōku ingoa, no mai haere mai ki te wire mō tēnei rā. Kia ora and welcome to the Wire for Rahina Monday. I'm your host, Caster, and I'll be with you for the next hour. I'm also joined in the studio by producer Thomas. If I can, coming up on the show, for our weekly catch-up with the ACT Party, I spoke to MP Laura McClure, filling in for Simon Court. I asked about the budget for 2026 and funding for health, defence and cuts to fees free. And I spoke to Associate Professor at the University of Auckland and Co-Director at the Geothermal Institute, Sadio Zaruk, about nuclear energy and if it has a place in New Zealand's energy ecosystem. Thomas, what have you got for us today?
1: I spoke to University of Auckland Social Sciences Professor Barry Milne about a new study which has linked deaths of despair with living in deprived areas. And I also talked to Greenpeace freshwater campaigner Will Appleby about the organisation calling for New Zealand to follow Denmark and lower the drinking water nitrate limit.
0: He aha o whakaro, we would love to hear your thoughts on any of these pieces, so get in touch. Tuku pātuhi mai, text in on 5395, or ai mai rānei, give us a call in studio on 309-3879. Kaua e wareware e ahena koutou te whakarongo ki e nei kōrero anō. Hei pakihere roki roki marungi.